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11: This is Matt. How you doing?
12: I'm good, Matt. How are you?
11: I'm doing well, thanks.
12: What do you want to hear?
11: Oh, how about The Great Divide by Noah Kahan?
12: Oh, have you seen him live on this current tour?
11: Yes, we did on Saturday.
12: That's great. Where are you from?
11: I live in South Boston.
12: So how was the show?
11: Oh, it was awesome. He played the hits. He played stuff from the new album. He was just awesome.
12: And right now he's got like 4 songs in the Spotify Top 50. This one's one of them. And I guess Fenway Park had their largest concert crowd ever because of him.
11: Oh, really?
12: Yeah, yeah, he attracted the biggest audience of anybody. And I saw Paul McCartney from the Beatles a couple years ago. He thought that would be number one.
11: Yeah, right. I mean, he was a rocket ship. I wouldn't expect him to be like breaking records like that so fast only after a couple of years. It's pretty impressive.
12: Let's play the song right now, and thanks for calling Liveline. Have a great night, Matt.

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11: A heat advisory begins at noon tomorrow and remains in effect until 8 p.m. Wednesday night. Lows around 68 tonight under clear skies, winds out of the west, 5 to 10 miles per hour. Lots of sunshine outside again tomorrow. High temperatures reach up to 93. From the Weatherology Weather Center, I'm meteorologist Paul Frobley. Right now, it's 88 degrees.
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10: This is Lifeline. And my name is Mason as we play North America's favorite game. Oh, it's the Lyrics in Reverse. And I'm Bob Barker. You just got to be first to call us, correctly identifying the title and artist of this massive hit song. And it's pretty simple because we're just going to play it backwards. A few seconds of it. This is a really big hit. Listen closely. Do-do-do-do-do. You can tell I'm stalling because the computer's locking up here. All right, what is it? Okay, one more time. All right, the title and artist of that song we just played backwards. Call now and win. 85.

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0: A heat advisory begins at noon tomorrow and remains in effect until 8 p.m. Wednesday night. Lows dip down to about 68 tonight under clear skies. Winds out of the west, 5 to 10 miles per hour. Bright sunshine expected again tomorrow. High temperatures reach up to 93. From the Weatherology Weather Center, I'm meteorologist Paul Tremblay. Right now, 84.
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10: Oh, Fate of Ophelia, okay. And do you want the nice Liveline Chainsmokers dance remix or just the original?
11: Just the original.
10: All right, here it comes. Who's this?
11: Michaela.
10: Michaela, where are you calling from?
11: We're driving back home.
10: Driving back home from where? Somewhere with terrible cell service.
11: Young girl has the worst cell.
10: You what?
11: Jonesboro has the worst cell service.
10: Jonesboro, Arkansas. Yeah, but they have the best listeners.
11: Yeah.
10: Thanks for calling Liveline. Here's your song.

0: drinking water with a minty mouth is the cold version of spicy. Whoa, that's deep. Liveline.
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3: A heat advisory begins at noon tomorrow and remains in effect until 8 p.m. Wednesday night. Lows dip down to about 68 tonight under clear skies. Winds out of the west, 5 to 10 miles per hour. Bright sunshine expected again tomorrow. High temperatures reach up to 93. From the Weatherology Weather Center, I'm meteorologist Paul Tremblay. Right now, 82.
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8: 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Thank you so much.
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10: Can we do Nelly? Just a Dream.
9: Just a Dream. All right. We'll play it. Who's this?
10: This is Brian.
9: Brian, where are you calling from?
10: I am calling from Marengo, Ohio. It's a very, very, very small town, man. I work at DHL for a living.
9: Delivering packages.
10: No, I work at their supply chain warehouse on 6171 that they just built.
9: Oh, very nice. Yeah, I heard it took a long time to build that.
10: Yes, and they're still in progress. It's probably going to be about another year before they get completely done.
9: I wonder how they delivered all the building materials to it, like FedEx or something?
10: That I do not know. I wish I did, man. They just opened 2 months ago, and I just got hired in, so...
9: Yeah, they probably did it through FedEx because they're cheaper.
10: Right.
9: All right, let's play your song. Thanks for calling Lifeline.
10: I appreciate it.

0: 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It's the best. 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It's all that. It's number one.
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0: G95.3. This has been so much fun tonight. Usually Mondays are kind of slow on the phones. We don't get a lot of calls because they're just exhausted from the weekend. Thursdays and Fridays are our busiest shows. But we still got a lot of interaction tonight. Thanks to you for making it all happen. And those shout-outs, dedications, and requests. My name is Mason, and there really is nowhere else in the world I would rather be than here, pushing all these buttons, answering the phones, playing this fabulous music just for you. And we're here every night, live, to do it again. And we hope you join us. Also, go download the Liveline app right now. It's available for Android, the brand new version. And then if you have iOS, it's going to be coming in the next 24 to 48 hours. And we want you to see the old one so you can compare it to the new one, which is coming tomorrow or so. The old one really sucks. Had nothing to do with us. We did not control it. Oh. So I took it upon myself to start coding, and I wrote the app. Really, really good. It has all kinds of features we'll be telling you about. Like a song rating. You can tell us what you think of everything that plays. Send your voice shout-outs, requests. 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All right. It's time for the voiceover guy to cut me off. I've been talking too long now. The best is yet to come if you stay positive, work hard, surround yourself with good people, and be your dream.
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12: I'm Jason from Morgan's Jewelers. 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

0: A heat advisory begins at noon tomorrow and remains in effect until 8 p.m. Wednesday night. Lows dip down to about 68 tonight under clear skies. Winds out of the west, 5 to 10 miles per hour. Bright sunshine expected again tomorrow. High temperatures reach up to 93. From the Weatherology Weather Center, I'm meteorologist Paul Tremblay. Right now, 73.
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4: A heat advisory begins at noon tomorrow and remains in effect until 8 p.m. Wednesday night. Lows dip down to about 68 tonight under clear skies, winds out of the west, 5 to 10 miles per hour. Bright sunshine expected again tomorrow. High temperatures reach up to 93. From the Weatherology Weather Center, I'm meteorologist Paul Tremblay. Right now, 73.

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6: A heat advisory begins at noon tomorrow and remains in effect until 8 p.m. Wednesday night. Lows dip down to about 68 tonight under clear skies. Winds out of the west, 5 to 10 miles per hour. Bright sunshine expected again tomorrow. High temperatures reach up to 93. From the Weatherology Weather Center, I'm meteorologist Paul Trombley. Right now, 73.

Battling your ground, karma's on your scent like a bounty hunter. 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Sweet like justice, karma is a queen. 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Karma is the guy on the screen.

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7: A heat advisory begins at noon tomorrow and continues until 8 p.m. Wednesday night. Clear skies overnight with lows around 68. West winds around 5 miles per hour. Bright sunshine expected again Tuesday. Highs level off around 93. From the Weatherology Weather Center, I'm meteorologist Paul Frombley. Right now, it's 72 degrees.

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0: know, there's something I want you to have.
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0: Yeah, yes it is.
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0: Well, baby, I went down and got it for you.

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7: I'm Jason from Morgan's Jewelers. 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
8: The best

A heat advisory begins at noon today and continues until 8 p.m. tomorrow night. Lows level off around 68 overnight under mainly clear skies. Winds out of the west around 5 miles per hour. Daytime highs approaching 93 Tuesday. Bright sunshine expected. From the Weatherology Weather Center, I'm meteorologist Paul Tremblay. Right now, 72.

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5: A heat advisory begins at noon today and continues until 8 p.m. tomorrow night. Lows level off around 68 overnight under mainly clear skies. Winds out of the west around 5 miles per hour. Daytime highs approaching 93 Tuesday. Bright sunshine expected. From the Weatherology Weather Center, I'm meteorologist Paul Tremblay. Right now, 72.

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4: I'm Jason from Morgan's Jewelers. 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Sometimes it's, well, we got an anniversary or special birthdays coming up. I love the response, well, just because. And I'll tell you, the just because gift goes over with more strength than probably any other. If you're getting her something just because you love her or you're thinking about her, that says a lot.

A heat advisory begins at noon today and continues until 8 p.m. tomorrow night. Lows level off around 68 overnight under mainly clear skies. Winds out of the west around 5 miles per hour. Daytime highs approaching 93 Tuesday. Bright sunshine expected. From the Weatherology Weather Center, I'm meteorologist Paul Tremblay. Right now, it's 70 degrees.

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7: Heat advisory begins at noon today and continues until 8 p.m. tomorrow night. Lows level off around 68 overnight under mainly clear skies. Winds out of the west around 5 miles per hour. Daytime highs approaching 93 Tuesday. Bright sunshine expected. From the Weatherology Weather Center, I'm meteorologist Paul Tremblay. Currently, it's 72 degrees.

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9: A heat advisory begins at noon today and continues until 8 p.m. tomorrow night. Lows level off around 68 overnight under mainly clear skies. Winds out of the west around 5 miles per hour. Daytime highs approaching 93 Tuesday. Bright sunshine expected. From the Weatherology Weather Center, I'm meteorologist Paul Tremblay. Right now, it's 70 degrees.

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5: A heat advisory begins at noon today and remains in effect until 8 p.m. tomorrow night. 68 overnight under mainly clear skies, westerly winds around 5 miles per hour. High temperatures reach up to 93 Tuesday, bright sunshine. From the Weatherology Weather Center, I'm meteorologist Paul Tremblay. Right now, 70.

Yeah, it's been head in a bottle, put my heart in a case. Head's getting harder to act my age. Play a sad song on a tiny violin for the man at the bar confessing his sins.

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1: A heat advisory begins at noon today and remains in effect until 8 p.m. tomorrow night. 68 overnight under mainly clear skies, westerly winds around 5 miles per hour. High temperatures reach up to 93 Tuesday, bright sunshine. From the Weatherology Weather Center, I'm meteorologist Paul Tremblay. Right now, 70.

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7: A heat advisory begins at noon today and remains in effect until 8 p.m. tomorrow night. 68 overnight under mainly clear skies, westerly winds around 5 miles per hour. High temperatures reach up to 93 Tuesday, bright sunshine. From the Weatherology Weather Center, I'm meteorologist Paul Tremblay. Currently 68.

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9: A heat advisory begins at noon today and remains in effect until 8 p.m. tomorrow night. 68 overnight under mainly clear skies, westerly winds around 5 miles per hour. High temperatures reach up to 93 Tuesday, bright sunshine. From the Weatherology Weather Center, I'm meteorologist Paul Tremblay. Currently 68.

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8: A heat advisory begins at noon today and remains in effect until 8 p.m. tomorrow night. Ample sunshine expected today with daytime highs approaching 92. Winds out of the west, 5 to 10 miles per hour. Clear skies again tonight, lows dip down to about 70. From the Weatherology Weather Center, I'm meteorologist Paul Tremblay. Right now, 66.

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9: A heat advisory begins at noon today and remains in effect until 8 p.m. tomorrow night. Ample sunshine expected today, with daytime highs approaching 92. Winds out of the west, 5 to 10 miles per hour. Clear skies again tonight, lows dip down to about 70. From the Weatherology Weather Center, I'm meteorologist Paul Tremblay. Right now, 66.

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1: 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We appreciate you being part of the show. Still, no winner for the Cash Cube, and we don't know the next time it's going to pop up, so stick close. 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
1: 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These are things that we think are pretty important for you to know to start your Tuesday morning. Like?
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13: A heat advisory begins at noon today and remains in effect until 8 p.m. tomorrow night. Ample sunshine expected today with daytime highs approaching 92. Winds out of the west, 5 to 10 miles per hour. Clear skies again tonight. Lows dip down to about 70. From the Weatherology Weather Center, I'm meteorologist Paul Trombley. Currently, it's 66 degrees.
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0: Graham, who just passed away, to serve out the rest of her brother's term.
14: It's my honor to ask his little sister, Darlene Graham, to finish his work for him now.
15: Lindsay has always been there for me, and now I will be there for him. Now to Lindsay, thank you.
1: But you know what this reminds me of? If you ever watch any movies that have like an old deep south,
0: where the jury is above,
1: yeah,
0: or like the people can watch,
1: like, it's got all that feel to it. Like he died, so his sister's taken over.

0: So you're not at this point yet. And I'm just kind of, I'm looking for parents probably to call in now. If you have an adult child, and here's why. So a couple weeks ago, my son has been moved out with his fiance for at least 6 or 7 months right now. And all of a sudden in our mail, oh, and this is a weird thing too. This is such a 2026 thing. After we moved, my wife now gets an email every day from the post office with like images of all the mail that's going to end up in our mailbox before it gets there.
1: Hmm.
0: So she had texted me. She's like, there's something from the county for Peyton. He's my oldest son. He's 24. And it's from the county. And I'm like, oh, did he get in trouble? What happened? And then it was from the courts. So he got asked to do jury duty. But he's getting married in 2 weeks. And it's the jury duty is over his honeymoon.
1: Mm-hmm.
0: And so there's a way in an email you have to try and explain it and everything like that. So I called him and I go, hey, you got jury duty. Do you want to come get this mail? Do you want me to drop it off at your work? What's the deal? And then I said, wait, why are you still getting mail here? You haven't lived here in 6 months. And he goes, well, I haven't changed my driver's license yet. I'm like, oh, dude, you got to do that. He's like, well, my birthday's coming up. I'll do it then. I'm like, wait, why?
1: The logic.
0: Yeah, right. But yesterday in the mail came this nice big envelope for my daughter, Regan, who is in Duluth right now working on her doctorate program. And it was from her college, her where she got her undergraduate at St. Ben's. And I was like, hey, do you, like, it looked so formal. And so I'm like, do you still owe them money? Like, are we not straight with them? Because she graduated in May. And it took her hours because she wasn't by her phone to text me back. She's like, oh my God, I think it's my diploma finally.
1: Mm.
0: And I'm like, hold on. It took them 2 months to get diplomas out
1: to
0: their graduates?
1: That's ridiculous. And I remember my graduation day. I had my cap on, my gown on. My family was there. I hug everybody. And I hug my mom. She whispers in my ear, did you really graduate? Like, she had that much doubt that I would just walk and still have to go back to school to finish.
0: Well, I think my wife was 8 months pregnant when she walked with one of her degrees with my oldest son. And she had to go back a couple weeks later and get her diploma. It was just like a fake thing, and nobody got them at the time.
1: Yeah.
0: And so my daughter was like, oh, my God, is it? You know, so we open it up, and, yeah, it's her diploma and stuff like that. But I was just kind of wondering, if you're a parent and you have adult children, how long did it take before you quit getting their mail? Like, I get the occasional spam mail that might show up. Like, yeah, your kid is 27 and because the last known address to this company that's sending out a bunch of junk mail. But I'm still getting adult mail for my children. And I'm just kind of wondering when that's going
1: to
0: stop.
1: Yeah, my parents still get mail from one person to me at their house. It's always around the holidays. It's a family I don't know. I've never met them.
0: Are they sending you money?
1: I've Googled. No, it's their holiday card.
0: Oh, okay.
1: I don't know who these people are. So I don't know, but it's been happening for 15 years. They've been sending it. And I've Facebooked. I've tried to like do some like real digging. I don't know who they are, but that's the only mail that my parents get.
0: How long have you been out of your parents' house now?
1: 23 years.
0: Yeah. That's just odd. If you're a parent and you have adult children, how long are you still getting their mail?
2: Coming up next, here's what's next with Kat and JJ.
0: And then here's the other part. She's going to be down here this weekend for the bachelorette and bachelor party.
1: Mm-hmm.
0: And she goes, hey, can you just overnight that? I go, no, I'm not spending $10 on postage to send you your diploma. I said, how about with this? We'll frame it up and hang it on the wall in your bedroom.
1: Yeah.
0: No, please don't do that. All right.
1: She want a frame?
0: So her diploma from her undergraduate is just laying on her empty bed right now.
1: Yeah.
0: Like, the dog's going to chew that up. It's going to take him another 2 months to get it for you.
1: Do what she wants. Do what she wants. It's
0: no.
1: It's easier.
0: Not a chance.
1: All right.
0: Not a chance I'm putting that in an envelope when she's going to be back here in 72 hours. Not a chance.
1: So I know that you are, like, so oblivious to what's in your bank account. Your wife is the banker. That's my job in my relationship. But I just, God forbid something happens, you need to know how to like access it.
0: No idea.
1: No idea at all.
0: I couldn't get it in my bank account.
1: Derek asked me the other day, what's our password?
0: I couldn't get it in my, I don't even know what bank we really use, to be honest. I know where it is.
1: That's not cute.
0: I'm not trying to be cute. I'm just telling you, I don't know where our money is. I don't know how much money we have. I just trust my wife.
1: Wow. What a life. I'm going to tell you why. You need to know how to check your bank account balance every day. What happened to my neighbor? I just found out yesterday. I'm like, I'm already on high alert, but I went and talked to Derek. I'm like, you need to know how to do this. Like, if I were to be gone one day, all right, I'm going to talk to you about it next.
3: Comedy gold.
4: As long as I've been doing stand-up, I've talked about dating. Now I'm involved in a relationship because I figured, hey, what could be worse than dating? So, no, and I'm very loyal in a relationship. You know, any relationship, even when I go out with my mom, I don't look at other moms, you know, I don't go, ooh, I wonder what her macaroni and cheese tastes like. Even when I'm playing with my friend's dog, I feel like I'm cheating on my dog. I swear to God, I feel like, come on, there's dog hair all over me. My dog goes, where the hell have you been? You go, I was at the barber shop. This is human hair. I swear. All right, I threw the ball once. And I'm trying to make this relationship work because, you know, I think that's the key to the whole thing. You know, I think you date for a while, you're in a relationship, eventually in your life you have to get married because you just have to at some point in your life. You have to. That's how I feel. That's probably what I'll say at the ceremony. I'll probably go, I have to. No, it's I do, Gary. No, I have to. Trust me, it's an internal pressure. I'll explain it to you at the reception.
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2: Now, back to the Playhouse with Kat and JJ.
0: Good morning and welcome in. How often have you checked your bank account balance already this morning?
1: Not yet, but I will after we talk about this. I check it all the time. I could tell you down to the dollar, maybe not the cent, of how much is in each of our accounts. And then we bank and we use credit cards from that bank. So all I have to do is look and see if there's any activity. I have a really good bank if they see anything.

0: Hey, good morning. It's Kat and JJ. My wife and I are having a glass of wine, just sitting there last night outside, feeling the breeze, listening to some yacht rock. And I said, hey, do we have a date when we move Nolan, my youngest son, into college? And she's like, yeah, I think I got it. And she looked it up and I put it on the family calendar. I'm like, oh my gosh, that's only 6 weeks away. I'm 6 weeks away from being an empty nester.
1: How does that feel?
0: A lot of people, parents that I'm talking to, and we're friends, bless you, we're friends with a lot of parents who are sending their last kid away to college, and they're terrified. And I'm like, I'll miss my children, and I do, but I'm not terrified of what's next.
1: Yeah.
0: And I started just kind of overanalyzing, why am I this way?
1: How's she doing?
0: She'll be a mess.
1: Yeah.
0: She'll be an absolute mess.
1: I don't know if terrified would be the adjective that I would use for myself when thinking about him leaving. It's just the sadness. I think the sadness and the emptiness.
0: But
1: we're so close.
0: So excited for what's next for him.
1: For sure.
0: And he had said what he's most excited for is a change of pace. And I'm like, what does that mean? And he had told my wife, for the last 12 years, I got up, got a ride to school, got on the bus, whatever the deal was, went there till 3:03 p.m., and then either went to practice or whatever. He's like, I'm excited to go to class, have some time in between classes. You know what I mean? Like, just have free time to discover, what do I want to do? Do I want to study right now? Do I want to grab some food? You know, what time does practice start? That kind of stuff. Like, he's very excited for a change of just scenery and pace. And then there's all these new people that you meet at college.
1: Yeah.
0: And I think he'll be very, very excited for that, too. But I was like, that went fast. If you got little kids, man, it went fast. I look at,
1: yes,
0: I just think
1: does.
0: About when bringing our baby home, and then you bring your first kid to preschool and then to kindergarten, you drop them off that first day and you got all those emotions, and then bang, I turn around and I'm an empty nester in 6 weeks.
1: I think if somebody is listening right now and they have like a 6 month old, they're like, yeah, right. But
0: you're high, old man.
1: It's true. Before you know it, like the days seem long, but the years are very short. So
0: somebody should make that into some kind of calligraphy, and then you could be able to post that on your wall.
1: Yes.
0: That's $1 million idea.
1: Hot steam on the wall.
2: Coming up next,
3: it's Kat and JJ, and here's what's next.
0: So, for you, it should be interesting to see how either very hinged, unhinged, or soberish I seem after the next 6 weeks.
1: Yeah.
0: I'm very excited to see what that next little portion of our life is going to be like.
1: What if you get better?
0: Of course I'll get better.
1: That'd be amazing.
0: If I don't get better, then it's all for nothing. Then what's this for?
1: Right.
0: Then what is this even for?
1: Deep question.
0: Let's get into paparazzi. Our first round this morning before we try and put some more cash in your pocket. What do you got?
1: Speaking of deep questions, remember that weird video that James Franco posted last month where he was like, you guys, I have something I'm going to tell you. I experienced it. I just can't say it right now. Guess what? He is telling us. We have the video. What happened to James Franco? And this is probably why he doesn't have too many Hollywood friends anymore. Coming up with Radio Paparazzi next.
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5: A heat advisory begins at noon today and remains in effect until 8 p.m. tomorrow night. Ample sunshine expected today, with daytime highs approaching 92. Winds out of the west, 5 to 10 miles per hour. Clear skies again tonight, lows dip down to about 70. From the Weatherology Weather Center, I'm meteorologist Paul Trombley. Currently 68.
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14: Here's more mediocre entertainment.
1: Let's go! Oh, his first bizarre video was nothing compared to this.
16: Oh my God, did you hear this?
17: If it's happening in Hollywood, we're talking about it.
1: So James Franco last month, he put out a video. He seemed very jittery. It was, I think... was he first to get on Instagram? Like, he has not had an Instagram account. So this was his first video, and he was talking about how something had happened to him, and you just won't believe it. He can't tell you now, but now he's letting us know.
18: I went on social media, you know, and I started talking about it. I didn't want to do that, okay? I didn't choose this. It was thrust upon me. I saw something, and I thought, you know what? I can't keep this quiet. People have said I'm crazy. People said I'm trying to, I don't know what, whatever. Whatever it is, my account got hacked twice. Twice, people trying to shut me down so that I don't get this out, okay? But I need to get this out. You wanted it? Here it is. I delivered. Okay?
1: He's showing you the alien.
18: Enough said.
0: So that was the picture of an alien?
1: It was a video of what he... like experienced or something like that, but some people couldn't quite see what he was looking
0: at. Sounds like he's on the MDMA.
1: I don't know, but I do know that a lot of people in Hollywood have distanced themselves from him. So could this have been from a long time ago, people starting to see that he is a little different and not wanting to be a part of it?
0: If you know, just call, check up on him.
1: Yeah. Mick Jagger, he was talking to Conan on Conan's podcast, and he said, you know, I had a really great opportunity to meet someone very famous back in the day, but John Lennon told me not to.
19: The Beatles went up to Elvis's house in Los Angeles to visit with Elvis. And I remember John telling me, yeah, you know, I should never meet your heroes. I would never meet Elvis, Mick, if I were you. And so I didn't. I took John's advice. It was really stupid of me, really. So I wanted to keep my Elvis to myself, my version of Elvis. So I didn't want my version of Elvis shattered like John's was. But maybe my Elvis version would have been different.
0: Always meet your heroes.
1: Yeah, you never know. And that's true. What if he was like really turned off by the Beatles? What if they said something stupid to him and that's why he reacted that way?
0: What if he was like, John Lennon, you hippie, I don't like you. Yeah. But he would have loved Mick Jagger because they would have done a bunch of coke.
1: For sure. Ella Langley, she is on tour living the life, the good life. But I always love to hear about, like, what are the creature comforts for some of these big stars? What does she have to have on tour?
20: My dog. I bring him out as much as I possibly can. Cough drops. I always need cough drops. Mm-hmm. My journal and a good book. That keeps me sane. That's another thing. As much as you can keep one sane.
1: Man, to peek inside that journal, how many songs are probably on the way? That'd be inspiring. blowing out their candles today, we have Glee star Jane Lynch turning 66.
2: Coming up next.
3: Up next with Kat and JJ.
0: Want some money in your pocket? I think that sounds pretty decent. I got $200 in our Tuesday jackpot for our coulda, shoulda, woulda game. You get five words. Just tell us what words they remind you of. And bang, you're $200 richer in 3 minutes.

0: I mean, heat checking these chickens?
1: Heat checking these chickens.
0: Is that what some of the lyrics are to that, honestly?
1: Normally, I'm very good with lyrics. I stun Derek with the ones I know, but like that song got me puzzled, but I love it so much.
0: Heat checking these chickens are some of the lyrics.
1: Heat checking these chickens. Okay, speed demon. It's got to be a street
0: term. What does that mean?
1: You're showing your age, man. You're supposed to know.
0: Obviously. Priscilla, what does heat checking these chickens mean?
1: Do you know?
2: No.
0: Okay, good. Then we'll move on to why.
2: I've never heard the word.
0: We'll move on to why you called. So we're talking about people that have gotten into their adult life, never been stung by a bee. How old are you?
2: 60.
0: You're 60 and you've never, ever, ever been stung by a bee.
1: Wow. And what kind of positions are you not putting yourself in? That's my question. Like, JJ assumes that you just have not gone outside, that you just...
0: Or lived a life. Inside. Like, I just assume living regular life means you're going to get stung.
2: I'm actually from West Texas, and I don't know if it has anything to do with it, but...
0: Are there not a lot of bees in West Texas?
2: So, I don't know.
1: Well, do you remember seeing them down there?
0: Yeah, okay, not a lot of flowers. Dry heat probably doesn't. Yeah, I'm sure the soil isn't conductive to a lot of flowers.
1: So.
0: But like, I mean, but hold on. Just a bee that's going to sting you. That's not a bumblebee. Like, we've got a billion bumblebees on our property.
1: I'm talking hornets.
0: I'm talking like bees, like just evil bees, like honey bees.
2: Mm-hmm. No.
0: They don't need flowers, do they?
1: I don't know about bees. I see them around, but I've never been stung by one.
0: Do you think it has anything to do with your personality or looks that they don't like you?
2: Maybe. I'm very mean.
1: They're like, don't go near this chick. Maybe it's our RBF. That's the repellent, the bee repellent.
0: Oh, Kat, what if you just stuck a bee? Because your RBF, the bees are like, nah, I'm not. She's unapproachable.
1: Quite confident. They're like, she's not happy enough for us to sting.
0: Maybe that's it. Well, Priscilla, same thing then now. So you win the contest. We're going to shut it down at 60. But if you ever do get stung, you got to call us and tell us what it's like, okay?
2: I sure will.
0: All right. Have a great morning. We appreciate it. What if that's it? What if we cracked the code?
1: That's the key.
0: We broke the matrix. Bees won't sting
1: you. What are bee scientists?
0: If you look angry all the time.
3: Coming up next.
4: It's Kat and JJ, and here's what's next.
1: Heat checking these chickens. You ready?
0: I told you.
1: It's a basketball term for taking a risky, bold shot when you're on a winning streak. I'm heat checking these chickens. I'm going to use that with my kids.
0: You're taking it. No, I don't think it's a bad... But aren't chickens being referred to as women?
1: Chickens, slang for haters or cowards.
0: Oh, so I'm...
1: But you're taking a bold, confident risk to show
0: against
1: them.
0: Against the haters?
1: Yeah.
0: Jesus, I liked it better when I didn't know what the words meant. You get home. What do you do with all your clothes?
1: I go right upstairs, take my bra off, put it over a dining room chair.
0: Nasty.
1: Oh, my God. I free these puppies. There is no better feeling. All women out there know the feeling when the bra comes off. I was watching a video of this woman who's a nurse, and she takes off all of her clothes. She started doing this when COVID happened. And she was an essential worker. She was there all the time. You don't know what you're exposed to. So she had her husband put an extra very small washer dryer set in their like mudroom before you enter the house. And she takes them off and puts them right in there. And nobody uses that washer dryer, just her work clothes. So she puts them there. She has like an extra set of like house clothes that she puts on and then goes into the house. And I'm
0: she
1: like,
0: walks into the house in her brown panties.
1: I just said she has extra clothes there, house clothes. And then she walks in.
0: I was imagining her in her brown panties, so I missed that part.
1: You had your eyes closed. But that's a good question. Do you have work clothes that are not allowed inside the house? Maybe you're a construction worker. Maybe you're a painter and you just leave yours in the garage or you change it in your car before you get in the house.
0: Yeah, let's go on the hunt for anyone that's really stripping in the garage. Like, you're not bringing your work clothes into the house. Why is that? I'd be curious to know. 320-251-1047. Let's take calls on this next.
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6: I grew up in the Eastern time zone. I now live in the Pacific time zone. And what's weird, living out there, when anybody from the Eastern time zone leaves a voice message, they always feel they have to compute the time difference. I'm always getting messages, hey, Brian, it's 4 o'clock my time. that's 1 o'clock your time. Know what time it is where I am. I have a friend who does that all the time. 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Brian, do me a favor, call me back. I'm going to be out for about 20 minutes my time. That's just call me back. When I was a kid, it was weird learning about time zones, learning that there were 24 around the world. I looked at a globe and saw all the lines met at the top, and I thought, what time is it up there? Could you put your hand on the pole and walk around? 1 o'clock, 2 o'clock, 3 o'clock, 4 o'clock, 5 o'clock, 6 o'clock.
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0: So this is how you know you kind of found your person. My wife had just texted me. She's been at work for like an hour now. And it's a trip when you have to start thinking about buying a bachelor party gift for your son.
1: What you thinking?
0: Mentally, this last like year of preparing for your oldest child to get married, I know people have been doing this for, you know, hundreds of years, but it's very, very odd to think of your man child when you remember bringing him home as a baby is getting married and moving on to that part of their life. And I've thought about 100 different things I'm going to give him for a bachelor party gift and then a wedding gift. The wedding gift thing I got, and I think it's really, really cool. I'll tell you after the wedding because I don't want to blow this.
1: Okay.
0: But my wife had just texted me, what are you getting him for his bachelor party gift? And she read my mind. That, I mean, literally what she texted me was exactly what I was
1: what
0: going to get him. He might be listening.
1: Or
0: one of his dopey friends are going to be listening. I'll tell you when we get off the air. But it is just it's such a mental trip to be thinking about a baby going off into the world. And I know my parents probably thought about it the same way. I'm telling you, if you've went through it, you know exactly what I'm talking about. It is, and I catch myself again, so excited for the rest of his life. But then like, it's so weird to take that little kid who was missing teeth and you were teaching him how to divide.
1: Scared of bad weather.
0: Right. Showing him how to shoot a puck or something like that. And all of a sudden, like they're being a family man. It's very, very, very
1: it
0: weird.
1: It is crazy. I can't imagine.
0: I got something I got to go do today.
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0: Plus, all this stuff is getting in the way of me living a leisurely life as we get into our next round of paparazzi. Before we get you Jim Gaffigan tickets, what do you got for us?
1: All right, next round, we're going to talk about how crazy people are getting just for an autograph from their favorite celebrity. They followed a celebrity to his home in Paris, how he confronts them. That's coming up with Radio Paparazzi next.
3: 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Yeah.
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5: A heat advisory begins at noon today and remains in effect until 8 p.m. tomorrow night. Ample sunshine expected today, with daytime highs approaching 92. Winds out of the west, 5 to 10 miles per hour. Clear skies again tonight, lows dip down to about 70. From the Weatherology Weather Center, I'm meteorologist Paul Trombley. Right now, it's 70 degrees.
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11: Mom!
12: Yay, it's morning!
11: Mom! Mom! Mom!
12: Said no one ever.
11: Mom!
12: We'll get you through it.
13: Here we go. Kat and JJ are back in the playhouse.
1: All right, when getting a simple autograph turns to stalking in the blink of an eye...
14: Oh my God, did you hear this?
15: If it's happening in Hollywood, we're talking about it.
1: If you have not watched Heated Rivalry, it shows what might be happening in the world of hockey. But Hudson Williams is the star of that movie, and he is talking about a very heated confrontation with a group of alleged autograph hunters in Paris. So they were following him everywhere, even back to his home.
16: Can you sign, please, Edson?
17: Guys, you just followed me
16: sorry
17: to my
16: to
17: residence.
16: You.
17: No,
16: sorry.
17: No, sorry.
16: Sorry to follow
17: you can't
16: you
17: do this. This is really... here.
16: Sorry.
17: Okay?
16: Sorry,
17: you can't do this. This is here.
16: Sorry,
17: you guys aren't fans. You're being really creepy and you just followed me, okay?
0: Yeah, that's got to be tough.
1: Yeah, not good. So, obviously there are boundaries set with how people in the U.S. with paparazzi, they're not allowed to post photos of celebrities' children. So there was a law put in place for that. So maybe they have to go a little bit further and get detailed. Jelly Roll, he has lost so much weight. He looks incredible. He has that dream of being on the front of Men's Health magazine, all that good stuff. But he says, you know, it's a daily struggle because sometimes I want to stress eat. And the other day he did.
18: We had this show at this one spot that I love their catering. And they have a dairy-free skillet cookie. I'm like a drug addict. You can't eat that because if I eat one, I'll eat two. I eat four.
19: Yeah.
18: So later that night, I'm at the taco truck getting the peanut butter fluff. Now I consume 2,000 extra calories today that I didn't even see coming.
19: Yeah.
18: It's okay to have a bad meal. It's okay to have a bad day. It's not a good... can't have two women on.
0: Just got to hit that reset button, man.
1: You do, and that's okay. Every now and then you trip and fall.
0: You ever seen the videos of the Rock's cheat meals?
1: Yes.
0: This
1: they're
0: guy,
1: like five meals in one.
0: That it's like 7,000 calories, and they're all relatively decent for you,
1: yeah.
0: But like... sometimes you just got to let yourself indulge.
1: So Kim Kardashian, Lewis Hamilton, the race car driver, they are getting serious, even going on a family trip. So every year, the Kardashians, Jenners, they rent a lake home in Idaho.
0: They rent Idaho.
1: They rent the whole state of Idaho. But they go and they do wave runners and all the fun stuff with all the kids. And he went along. And he's in a lot of these family photos. He's in a lot of photos with just him and her kids.
0: Isn't that the kiss of death for a relationship? Is to be in a family photo before there's a ring on it?
1: I don't think so.
0: Oh.
1: I don't think so. But I do know that it probably made her ex feel a certain way, you know. But his wife, Bianca, in a lot of photos with his kids. So I don't think Kim was doing it on purpose. I think
0: she knows,
1: like,
0: exactly what she's doing.
1: That's her phase of her life that she's in right now. Blowing out their candles today, UFC star and currently probably on the couch with some ice, Conor McGregor, 38 today.
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0: Jim Gaffigan is going to be live at the Ledge in Wade Park Sunday night. I know Kat's going. Would you like to go as well? We've got free tickets for you in 3 minutes. Get ready to call in and claim yours after Olivia.

0: song that, long that song is. Everything now that we're getting is like 2 minutes, 2 seconds. That's almost 5 minutes long. Worth every second, though. And hey, good morning. Got the Playhouse with Kat and JJ, where we're about to give away some Jim Gaffigan tickets. He's going to be live at the Ledge Sunday night with a little contest we call Playhouse Island. So it was years and years ago that our company looked at us and said, obviously, you're the greatest broadcasters we have. Instead of a pay raise or another award, what if we give you this island our company bought?
1: We're like, okay.
0: We're like,
1: we like islands.
0: We have the racetrack instead. And they said, no.
1: We sold it already.
0: So they gave us an island. And it's our pleasure to be able to invite some of you to our beautiful island. But only one of you can stay. And if you can stay, then you get the Jim Gaffigan tickets. So what I'm going to do, Kat, I'll bring these four listeners on one by one in random order. And you get to ask them one question based on their answer. You will determine who's going to be president of Playhouse Island and who will make all the decisions. Are you ready?
1: Yes, I'm ready.
0: Again, in random order, we're going to start this morning with Cassie. Hi, Cassie. How you doing?
2: Good morning. Hi, I'm doing great. Good morning. Thanks for having me on.
0: Love your energy. One question to see if you would be a good president of Playhouse Island.
1: All right. What drink starts your day off the best?
2: Ooh, I would say a bubbler from Pepsi.
1: Oh, yes. We have a lot of bubbler lovers around here.
0: Cassie, do you work for Burnix?
2: Yeah. I do not. Okay. Nope. I actually work in the mental health field.
0: Gotcha.
2: So.
0: All right. Well, she had that, hey, I'm going to try and get the free plug arrow.
1: Get your three packs right now for $4.99.
0: At any retailer. Yeah.
2: I'll take it.
0: That's Cassie. She likes the bubbler to start her day. Also on the show today is Ms. Raven. Hi, Raven. How are you?
3: How are you?
0: Good, good. Great energy. One question to see if you'd be a good president here on Playhouse Island.
1: All right. Without saying the full word, what is your favorite swear? What does it start with?
3: F.
1: Yes. Farfanugan.
0: Kat
1: good one.
0: All of a sudden started smiling. She's like my girl. That's my tribe. All right. So that's Raven, who likes to cuss a lot. Also on the show today is Julie. Good morning, Julie. How are you?
4: Good morning. How are you guys? I'm doing fine. Thanks for asking.
0: Thank you for asking. We appreciate it. Welcome to Playhouse Island. Here's one question for you.
1: All right. Julie, if you could have your dream car today, what's rolling up in that driveway?
4: A Mustang.
1: Mustang Sonic.
0: Like a Shelby?
4: Preferably, yeah.
0: Yeah, okay. Gotcha. You and I are a lot alike. Also on the show today to round out the cast is Elizabeth. Hi, Elizabeth. How are you doing?
5: Good, how are you?
0: Great, thank you for asking. One question for Elizabeth, Katz.
1: Elizabeth, I love scary movies. What is your favorite horror film?
5: 13 Ghosts.
1: Oh, that is such a good one. Oh my gosh.
0: What's that one about? Is it about ghosts?
5: It's so good.
1: It's like, it's not the Deadly Sins, is it? 13, it's like...
0: Yeah. That's 7 Deadly Sins.
1: No, it's like something like that. But they're all trapped downstairs in these glass cases. There was a scientist that created like a seal-proof way. They can't get out, and then all of a sudden the grid goes down, and they all start coming out.
0: Oh, it's like COVID.
1: It's crazy.
0: You didn't expect it to get out there, and then boom.
1: Exactly.
0: Goes down. Okay, so that's Elizabeth, who likes the 13 ghosts. So based on all those answers, Kat, who do you think is best to represent us as president in the Playhouse?
1: I'm going to go with my girl, Cassie. Let's go with Cassie.
0: Cassie, congratulations. You and your bubblers are now... Well, no, hold on. You didn't win yet. You're just president of Playhouse Island. What this means is that you get to start pulling all the strings and determining who gets to stay and who gets to go. So here's the hard part. You don't know which phone line you're on, but we've got to start eliminating and hanging up on people. So don't hang up on yourself, but we do have to eliminate a line. 1, 2, 3, or 4. Who goes first?
2: I'll do line one.
0: Line one goes first. Therefore, we say goodbye to...
1: Who?
0: A girl. Named Cassie. Oh, you booted yourself up right away. I'm so sorry, but have a great morning.
2: You too. Thanks.
0: Kat, who else is a good president candidate here for the Playhouse?
1: I'm going to go with... Let's go Julie.
0: All right. Hey, Julie, congratulations. You're not the first, but you're still alive. You are now president of Playhouse Island because Cassie decided she didn't want to hang around very long. Now you've got to hang up on a phone line. 2, 3, or 4?
5: 3.
0: Who's telling you that back there? Who's your guide? Who's your sensei?
5: Our son. His name is Ashby.
0: Okay. Ashby says number 3 must go. Therefore, we have to say goodbye to Oh, Ashby, I can't believe you did this to Elizabeth. She's got to go. No. Elizabeth, have a great morning. So you're still alive, Julie. Line two or line four must go next. Don't hang up on yourself, and you're going to see Jim Gaffigan.
5: Two.
0: Are you sure?
5: Sure.
0: Is this what Ashby told you?
5: No, I said two, and he nodded yes.
0: Okay, so, but what I like is when people look at their kids and they ask them to play contests with them,
1: yeah,
0: is that there's plausible deniability. They're like, I wasn't even going to do that. I was going to say four, and then he said two. We got to say goodbye to line number two. Therefore, Julie, goodbye is what you say to Raven, who's number two. Oh, Raven, have a good morning. That means you're going to the show, Julie. Congratulations. Yay!
5: Awesome, thank you.
0: What's going on today? What's alive and good in your world other than hanging out with your kiddo?
5: Well, I'm off, and I've got a couple errands to run. I'm actually dropping him off at strength training right now, and I'm using his phone, so he's looking at me like, come on, let's go.
0: Give me my phone, Mom. Okay, so I'm going to hurry up. We're going to get your information, and you're going to see Jim Gaffigan Sunday night at the Ledge. Congrats.
5: Perfect, thank you.
0: Yeah, hang on a second.
3: Coming up next. Here's what's next with Kat and JJ.
0: All right, let's find out what's good in your life. Obviously, if we were to ask Julie what's good, hey, I got a healthy young man in my life, and I'm going to see Jim Gaffigan Sunday night. But for you, what's good? It's our What's Good segment next. You just tell us something good, and you call or text with it at 320-251-1047 to get on with us next.
3: Yeah. It's the Playhouse with Kat and JJ. Kat and JJ. Keep waking up,
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20: A heat advisory begins at noon today and continues until 8 p.m. tomorrow night. High temperatures reach up to 92 and foggy early today under clear skies. West winds 5 to 10 miles per hour. Tonight, lows level off around 70. From the Weatherology Weather Center, I'm meteorologist Paul Frombley. Currently, it's 77 degrees.
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0: It's the playoffs with Kat and JJ. Some more good news floating in as we're asking you to tell us something good. Got to say good morning to 1762. Hey, just got back from deployment overseas, spending my liberty time back in Princeton, Minnesota with my parents. Hey, welcome back. Yeah, thank you for your service. We're grateful. Kirstie, you want to tell us what's good in your life?
1: Well, I have this Thursday off, and it's my daughter's birthday, and I'm going to go see her.
0: What's her age? How old is she now?
1: She'll be 30.
0: All right. This will be a fun trip. What do you get a 30-year-old for their birthday?
1: I know. That's what I was wondering myself.
2: I have a question for you. Are you like my mom where every birthday she goes through the timeline of that day? Do you tell her, like, I woke up, had some breakfast, and then my water broke? And
0: next thing you know, you're here.
1: Not really, but I'm sure that's how we'll start our conversation when we see each other.
0: Listen, you know what I think a 30-year-old wants, because my 24-year-old wants this, is a record player, a nice record player. He's kind of getting into, like, I want to hear what records sound like, which I think is weird because I grew up on, like, I had one or two records, and then it was tapes, then it was CD singles, then it was CDs, and now everything's digital. But there's something about somebody that age that loves a record player. That might be a cool gift.
1: That's interesting. Yeah, that does sound cool.
0: I'm actually thinking about getting one for myself.
2: Are you really?
0: Yeah.
2: Yeah, my brother got all hipsterish, too. He bought one, and he has, like, a whole line of records, but his daughter, my niece Ophelia, took him outside and started doing, like, frisbee while he was in the shower. So a couple of the ones that he really loved were all scratched up.
0: Yeah, but, like, if you get a nice, like, hi-fi system, it's so weird how that's coming back into a thing right now, right? Like, people want that big home system again. Remember, they had the big speakers on the floor, and then they shrunk to little sound systems, then sound bars, and now everything's so good. But I think that's a great gift, so happy birthday.
3: Coming up next,
4: it's Kat and JJ, and here's what's next.
0: Exactly what I would like for my birthday is a case of beer, and thankfully, we have one sitting right in front of us. Also, we have a case of soda. Can you tell the difference when we open one or the other? If you can, then you could end up $1,000 richer next.
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6: As long as I've been doing stand-up, I've talked about dating. Now I'm involved in a relationship because I figured, hey, what could be worse than dating? So, no, and I'm very loyal in a relationship. You know, any relationship, even when I go out with my mom, I don't look at other moms. You know, I don't go, ooh, I wonder what her macaroni and cheese tastes like. Even when I'm playing with my friend's dog, I feel like I'm cheating on my dog. I swear to God, I feel like, come on, there's dog hair all over me. My dog goes, where the hell have you been? You go, I was at the barber shop. This is human hair. I swear. All right, I threw the ball once. And I'm trying to make this relationship work because, you know, I think that's the key to the whole thing. You know, I think you date for a while, you're in a relationship, eventually in your life you have to get married because you just have to at some point in your life. You have to. That's how I feel. That's probably what I'll say at the ceremony. I'll probably go, I have to. No, it's I do, Gary. No, I have to. Trust me, it's an internal pressure. I'll explain it to you at the reception.
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0: How cool would it be for you to win $1,000 just because your ears are really, really good? Can you tell the difference between a can of soda and a can of beer being opened? If you can, you could end up a grand richer. Currently on the leaderboard is Heather from St. Cloud. She's been up there for a long, long time. Time for you to dethrone her. We need caller number 10 to play right now. 320-251-1047. Do you think anyone's ever going to beat her?
2: I don't know. I think she had a really good run of luck. I don't know if she has that keen of an ear, but she had some good guesses.
0: She's sitting on top.
2: I don't know.
0: So we need caller number 10 right now. 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Get through, get a chance to play Suds or Soda with us, and win all this money. Right now, one of these amazing summer jams that got requested. Thanks to Mountain Dew. Remember Afrojack?

0: I personally don't know much about it, but I don't really want to see a movie about a minivan. The World Cup Final will feature performances by Madonna, Shakira, BTS, and Justin Bieber. Now the bad news. It'll also feature 100 minutes of soccer. And smugglers are sneaking gas from Texas into Mexico. Americans giving Mexicans gas? Well, that's a switch. This is not headline news.
1: Come on!
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5: A heat advisory begins at noon today and continues until 8 p.m. tomorrow night. High temperatures reach up to 92 and foggy early today under clear skies. West winds 5 to 10 miles per hour. Tonight, lows level off around 70. From the Weatherology Weather Center, I'm meteorologist Paul Tremblay. Currently, it's 77 degrees.
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0: on a daily, how many times are you checking your bank accounts?
1: I'm going to say two. I'm not too excessive, but I think two is enough. Like one in the morning, one at night before I go to bed so I can sleep well.
0: Yeah. I assumed that I was like a lot of people where you really don't know how to check your bank account balance. And maybe I'm just stupid for it, but my wife's in finance and she runs our finances. But we kind of threw the question out. How many times is too many times? And do you even know how to check it? You have to hear this coming up next.
2: Comedy gold.
3: I grew up in the Eastern time zone. I now live in the Pacific time zone. And what's weird, living out there, when anybody from the Eastern time zone leaves a voice message, they always feel they have to compute the time difference. I'm always getting messages, hey, Brian, it's 4 o'clock my time. That's 1 o'clock your time. I know what time it is where I am. I have a friend who does that all the time. He recently left this message. Brian, do me a favor, call me back. I'm going to be out for about 20 minutes my time. That's just call me back. When I was a kid, it was weird learning about time zones, learning that there were 24 around the world. I looked at a globe and saw all the lines met at the top, and I thought, what time is it up there? Could you put your hand on the pole and walk around? 1 o'clock, 2 o'clock, 3 o'clock, 4 o'clock, 5 o'clock, 6 o'clock.
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14: A heat advisory begins at noon today and continues until 8 p.m. tomorrow night. High temperatures reach up to 92 and foggy early today under clear skies. West winds 5 to 10 miles per hour. Tonight, lows level off around 70. From the Weatherology Weather Center, I'm meteorologist Paul Trombley. Right now, 81.
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0: Have you checked your bank account balance already this morning?
1: Not yet, but I will after we talk about this. I check it all the time. I could tell you down to the dollar, maybe not the cent, of how much is in each of our accounts. And then we bank and we use credit cards from that bank. So all I have to do is look and see if there's any activity. I have a really good bank if they see anything weird, you know. Like that one time we went to Chicago and I had to use my card for incidentals, you know, like to put down for the hotel. And I had left where we were, took a 60-minute flight. They were like, oh, no, you know, somebody else is using your card in another state. They let me know. So, I mean, it's always good to be alert and know what's happening. I was talking to my neighbor, Sandra. And she was talking about how she was alerted the other day. Someone had opened not one, but two credit cards, spent $4,000 on one, $7,000 on the other. And she was finally alerted to it somehow. So the credit card company has canceled them. She's not going to be held responsible. It took her days to kind of resolve that. That would be very frustrating. And then they told her to freeze her social security number until she decides in the future she wants to open up a Home Depot card, something like that. You unfreeze it.
0: I didn't know you could freeze your social security number.
1: Yeah. And it won't prevent you from getting social security or putting into it, obviously.
0: You just can't open anything using it.
1: Yeah.
0: Got it.
1: And a lot of people don't know that trick, that hack. And so when you're ready in the future to open something, you need your social, you just unfreeze it, open it, freeze it again. So people aren't able to use it because if they try, it will be flagged. But she also mentioned that she's going to start looking at her accounts every single day because you never know what's going to happen. And I'm like, I do that sometimes twice a day. I look and make sure everything is on the up and up.
0: I've looked once in the last 20 years, and that was the week after my wife was diagnosed with brain cancer because I needed, we had no idea. We had no idea what her survival rate was, what her chances of surviving was. And we sat down and she said, here on the computer is where all of our passwords are. Here's where all the links to everything is. And then it was 2 or 3 days later, went to our oncologist and they're like, we're going to beat this. Here's the plan. Mm-hmm. Never thought about it since.
1: Really?
0: So I'd say once in the last 20 years, I've known how much money we have. We might be multimillionaires and I don't know it.
1: Really?
0: I'm pretty sure we're not, but
1: pleasant surprise. I did have to have that conversation with Derek. I'm like, you know, even though I wasn't diagnosed with anything, it's nice for them to at least know you never know what tomorrow brings. And if I'm not here, this is where everything is. This is the he didn't even know our password to our bank account, which is good because when you have a banker in the family, you just need one.
0: And I think our bank got sold a couple years ago. And so it's a new, I couldn't tell you what the name of my bank is.
1: That is crazy.
0: No idea.
1: You at least need to know.
0: I get a check
1: money
0: and it goes somewhere. And I get money and I give it to my wife. And when I need money, I get it from my wife. It's exactly the way it's supposed to be.
1: Pure.
0: One chef in the kitchen means a good meal will be served.
1: Checking mine twice a day, is that a bit excessive?
0: No, maybe? I don't think so. Probably not.
1: Really?
0: No, you're running the finances. I don't think so.
1: In the morning and then at night. I'm not sitting there and I don't refresh.
0: You have the app on your phone, right? You can just look at it real quick. Kevin, how often are you doing this?
15: Oh, man, I check my bank account. I got to say, 3 times a day, breakfast, lunch, dinner. So, the thing is, I had a account stolen from me about 3 years ago. I had an identity theft. And I mean, that's like, it's like PTSD. I'm nervous about it all the time. I'm checking all the time. And
1: see, I've never had an account hacked. I've never had anything like that. You know, I'm going to knock on wood here, but I'm like that too. It's like, I need to know. I don't know why, but I need to know. So I check it once or twice a day. And it makes me feel better.
15: I mean, once or twice, you can up those numbers. You know,
0: those are rookie numbers. You got to pump those up.
4: Here we go! It's kind of like a great memory. You want to relive it every now and then.
5: Now let's do it again.
4: It's Kat and JJ in the Playhouse and on demand.
0: Kat's gone almost her entire life and only been stung by a bee once. I got stung 3 times just this last weekend. My wife got stung last night. We have somebody we work with who's actually like an adult that never got stung by a bee. And we started just trying to see how common this was this morning. It was eerie how many people called. You have to hang on for it. Just

0: So when you did get stung by the bee once in your life, Kat, it was right in the booty?
1: Yeah, it was. And so my mom slapped some mud on there, and it really does take the pain away.
0: Yeah, and it's helped. And if the stinger's in there, it'll help kind of suck the stinger out a little bit, too. But we started talking to people this morning who have been, like, gotten into their adult lives. Like, you got a family, and you got a career, and you've never been stung by a bee. Why is that? You have to hear some of this. It was fascinating. It's coming up next.
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11: How you like that?
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0: How the hell do you get into your adult life and you've never been stung by a bee or never stepped on a hornet's nest?
1: Like, I don't know.
0: What are you even doing?
1: I'd love for Jackie to come in here, but she's in a meeting. But one of our salespeople, she made a comment yesterday because one of our sales girls, she's like, I was stung by a bee twice this weekend. I said, JJ got stung by a wasp, but that's crazy. And then Jackie's like, I've never been stung by a bee.
0: How? How do you get to that point in your life?
1: I don't know. Because I've only been stung once.
0: Where'd it get you?
1: my butt. And my mom had me sit on mud. I remember it so vividly. I was like 5 or 6 years old. We were in the backyard. We lived in St. Paul. I was playing and we had the sprinkler going and I sat down on this like plastic chair and the bee was waiting for me. So
0: where I grew up, we had a detached garage and behind the garage, we had a pile of black dirt. Mm-hmm. And I remember so many times as a kid getting stung, telling my mom I was stung. She'd grab a glass of water.
1: Yep.
0: She'd go out to the dirt. She'd pour it on the dirt. She'd get that mud, rub it on. She'd be, you'll be fine. But even though she would swell up like nobody's business. Now,
1: some people do have a crazy reaction.
0: I never did see her swell. And the more I think about it, I think she was like you and she just didn't want to be outside in the heat.
1: Maybe. But there you wouldn't have that story.
0: Yeah. Jen, you've never been stung. How old are you?
11: I'm 39.
0: How do you go through life 40 years on this planet and never be stung by a bee or a wasp or a hornet?
11: I'm lucky.
0: Is that it? Well, you're chalking it all up to luck?
1: Just pure luck.
11: So my sister got stung when we were kids. She ran over a nest on the ground and they flew up her back and stung her a bunch of times. Oh. I was traumatized by that also. So now anytime I see a bee, I'm out of there. I'm not getting stung.
0: The other thing I never get is like, how do you get to your point in your life and like, you've never opened up a soda can and a bee crawled in there and it got you on the tongue or anything like that?
1: Ooh.
11: No, that would be horrible.
1: Do you find yourself avoiding flower fields, you know, things that bring people
0: joy? You never
1: joy?
0: Dance through
11: no.
0: the meadows?
1: Yeah, sunshiny days out by the lake because you don't want to get stung. It just hasn't happened.
11: No, it just hasn't happened.
1: Okay.
11: And now that we're talking about it, I guarantee I'm going to get
1: right.
0: I need you to call us the day after it happens, please, and let us know what the experience is like because I'm waiting on this.
11: Okay.
0: All right, have a great morning.
11: I just feel like... Okay, thank you.
0: Okay, see you later. I didn't mean to cut you off. I'm sorry. But Leslie, how old are you? You've never been stung?
12: I'm 43.
0: How is this happening? I don't know.
12: I mean, and I'm always outside. I'm always out, like, you know, adventuring and whatever. And it's just, I don't know.
0: Do you find yourself, like, do you wear a lot of clothes when you're outside? Because, like, for me, when I get stung, it's usually I got a pair of shorts on and that's it outside. Shorts and sandals. And I'm just, like, you know, free birding it. But, like, I get it if you're wearing long sleeve stuff all the time.
12: Oh, no. I wear shorts, sandals, tank top. Yeah, it's just, I don't know.
1: Maybe that's it. Maybe they look at you and they're like, she's fearless. She's not worth our time. Hey, she doesn't even care about us.
0: Can you look this up real quick? Can you jump into one of the AIs and just put, are certain types of blood or hormones or what are the pheromones stop bees from, because I don't think a bee is very selective as to who they sting. Because I think it's a reaction device, right? Like, I don't think they want to sting you.
1: Mm-hmm.
0: But right, I mean, is there a certain blood type? Like, I know mosquitoes can go for a certain blood type. But will bees sting you if you've got a certain scent or anything like that?
1: They say that they're more attracted to sweat, visual triggers,
0: sweet
1: and floral scents, exhaled carbon dioxide.
0: Oh, do you breathe, Leslie?
1: Do you breathe out, though?
12: Well, I hope so.
0: then you're
1: maybe
0: you're
1: just breathing in and you don't know.
0: Then you're going to get caught. Maybe you're breathing out through your ears. But I just, like, some people have to be more susceptible to a bee sting.
1: Yeah, maybe.
0: Like beekeepers.
12: Right.
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15: It's Kat and JJ in the Playhouse and on demand.
16: It's on demand here.
0: I didn't know Craigslist was so freaky, but apparently it is. And if you've got a bunch of leftover toenails, you can make some money. I'll tell you exactly how you could do this. It's so weird. Coming up next.

0: on runners. They're becoming far too common in the collection community.
1: Okay.
0: If you're interested, leave your clippings in a sealed envelope marked.
1: Did you almost say their name? What?
0: I did. So I'm not going to blow this up. So my mail carrier stops asking uncomfortable questions. Seriously, collectors only. If you're trying to gross me out by sending me ordinary toenails, kindly raise your standards.
1: Okay. You know, we can help this guy nip this in the bud. I'll just sell him some of my dad's toenails.
0: Describe your dad's toenails.
1: I have to take my dad to a specialist to get his toenails done. And this man has seen it all. I have not. So when I'm there, I have to like look away. My gag reflex starts. It's as thick as bark, tree bark.
0: Like, are you talking like half inch thick toenails?
1: We're talking, I can't even find something it within.
0: Like a quarter thick?
1: More.
0: It's like two quarters stacked on top of each other.
1: Yeah. And then they have a sander, and then he has these big clippers.
0: They grind his toenails down?
1: I would not even exaggerate.
0: So what makes that happen?
1: Overcalcification. I don't know, but I do know that his sisters have it. And so I'm like, is there potential to have this run in my gene pool? So that's why I go get pedicures all the time.
0: It's going to stop you from getting thick nails?
1: I hope so. I mean, taking care of any like dead skin that might be around there, cleaning up underneath the toenails. I can't be.
0: Do you think your old man just went too long without taking care of his nails and that's why it happened?
1: I don't know.
0: But is this common? I mean, because your dad's, what, 80 now?
1: Yeah. He'll be 80 in December.
0: Is this common when you get to like a geriatric age where your nails get thick?
1: I don't know. One of my aunts has had it my whole life. I'm 41. I've always like, and she's a Teva gal, so they're always out. On display. I'm like, knock it off.
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4: A heat advisory begins at noon today and continues until 8 p.m. tomorrow night. High temperatures reach up to 92 and foggy early today under clear skies. West winds 5 to 10 miles per hour. Tonight, lows level off around 70. From the Weatherology Weather Center, I'm meteorologist Paul Frombley. Right now, 81.
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3: Yeah, right. Picture that with a Kodak. Or better yet, go to Times Square, take a picture of me with a Kodak. Took my life from negative to positive. I just want y'all to know that. And tonight, let's enjoy life. Pitbull.

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1: Heat advisory continues until 9 p.m. tonight. Ample sunshine expected this afternoon with highs around 92. West winds 5 to 10 miles per hour. Clear skies again tonight. Lows dip down to about 70. Sunny skies tomorrow. High temperatures reach up to 93. From the Weatherology Weather Center, I'm meteorologist Paul Tremblay. Currently, it's 88 degrees.
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It's your boy TJ back at it again today. Happy Tuesday. I hope you're having a good day. Got a lot of stuff to cover today. I'll talk to you again in just a few.

0: That's right. It is Tuesday here on KG95.3, and you know what that means. It is Ticket Tuesday. Myself and Liam the Stats Man are going to be at the Shed in Ridgeway from 5 to 7 p.m. tonight. Going to be giving away tickets to go see Theory of a Dead Man and Seven Dust at the Mayo Civic Center on August 8th. Come play some games. Come have some foods. It's going to be a great time with Ticket Tuesday.
1: A heat advisory continues.
2: Ample sunshine expected this afternoon with daytime highs approaching 92. West winds 5 to 10 miles per hour. Clear skies tonight, lows around 69. Daytime highs approaching 93 and foggy early tomorrow. From the Weatherology Weather Center, I'm meteorologist Paul Frobley. Currently, it's 90 degrees.
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12: Being used, it means I have a purpose.

So if you're like me and you have, you know, something come across your mind and you immediately have to go look it up. Yeah, that was me this morning while I was drinking my coffee. 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

0: new survey from a privacy company found 55% of Americans say maintaining their social media presence now feels more like work instead of fun. More than half say they're posting less than they did 5 years ago, and many are being much more selective about what they share. The biggest reasons people are pulling back are political arguments, endless doom scrolling, which I am definitely guilty of, and concerns about privacy. The survey also found the younger adults are feeling the pressure the most, with Gen Z most likely to say social media has become exhausting. So if we do update our status one last time, maybe it should read, gone outside, be back, maybe never. Hey, it's TJ and it's Ticket Tuesday. 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

It is time for some celebrity birthdays. Dan Reynolds, singer from Imagine Dragons, is 39 today. Taboo from the Black Eyed Peas is 51. And Kyle Gass, opposite Jack Black in the band Tenacious D, is 66.

Today's best music, KG95.3, TJ here. Don't go away. We're playing Crack the Code after the top of the hour. $155 on the line, not $150. That was yesterday, and that was my mistake. But we're playing for $155 today, and we're on that last number. Somebody's got to get it.

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1: That's right, it is crack the code time. $155 on the line. I am taking the 10th caller. 507-474-0953. We're on that last number, so somebody has got to get it. Otherwise, I mean, I suppose I could just take the money home.

0: Today's best music, KG95.3. It is time to crack the code. Who am I talking to?
1: Hello, TJ. This is Paul.
0: Well, hey there, Paul. How you doing today?
1: I am still warm, but...
0: It's still really hot. I get it.
1: Yeah.
0: All right. Are you ready to get down to business?
1: Yes, sir.
0: All right. Give me that first number.
1: 7.
0: Second number?
1: 3.
0: Third number?
1: 1.
0: Fourth number?
1: 4.
0: All right. You think you got it in you, Paul? What do you got for that last number?
1: 5.
2: Denied.
0: Oh, not quite. Not quite. But that's okay. Jackpot tomorrow, $160. You'll be able to give it another shot, okay?
1: All right. Thank you.
0: Absolutely. And who are you listening to, Paul?
1: 95.3.
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7: A heat advisory continues. Ample sunshine expected this afternoon, with daytime highs approaching 92. West winds 5 to 10 miles per hour. Clear skies tonight, lows around 69. Daytime highs approaching 93 and foggy early tomorrow. From the Weatherology Weather Center, I'm meteorologist Paul Frobley. Currently, it's 91 degrees.
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Today is National Mac and Cheese Day, so don't overthink dinner tonight if you have kids. But even if you don't have kids, there's no shame. Who doesn't love mac and cheese? We'll talk about the perfect mac and cheese in just a few minutes.

0: With today being National Mac and Cheese Day, social media has described the perfect way to make it. Spiral noodles were the clear winner with a majority of 55% voting spiral noodles. Cheddar was the number one at 40%. And then spices like pepper, dry mustard, salt, maybe some paprika. You can even get a little crazy, throw some onion and garlic powder in it. And then the best version is no meat, no vegetables, don't add any extra sauce, and it should be perfect. 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

With July being National Grilling Month, people have ranked the biggest grilling sins. The top five are touching another person's grill without permission, not allowing the meat to rest before serving, opening the lid unnecessarily, backseat grilling, and pressing down on a burger with a spatula. Big no-nos.

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Today is going to be some brand new music that maybe you haven't heard yet. So stick around.

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0: top four at four, kicking it off. We've got the new song by Olivia Rodrigo off her new album, Stupid Song, with our brand new revamped top four at four.
1: Number four.

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0: A heat advisory continues until 9 p.m. tonight. Lows level off around 69 tonight under clear skies. Winds out of the west, 5 to 10 miles per hour. Mainly sunny skies develop, with fog in spots early tomorrow. High temperatures reach up to 93. From the Weatherology Weather Center, I'm meteorologist Paul Tremblay. Currently, it's 91 degrees.
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So if you remember yesterday, it was Tom Kenny, the voice of SpongeBob's birthday, and canonically July 14th is SpongeBob's birthday in the series as well. Well, we've got something kind of exciting coming up in just a few minutes.

So with yesterday being Tom Kenny, the voice of SpongeBob's birthday, and SpongeBob himself's birthday yesterday, you're waking up to a brand new national day. Today is the first ever National SpongeBob Day. So do yourself a favor, go watch a couple of episodes of SpongeBob.

So according to physical therapists, if you sit with your legs crossed, you might not want to hold that position for long periods of time. I'll explain why after the All-American Rejects, but right now...

0: So physical therapists say that sitting with your legs crossed isn't bad itself, but after a while it can lead to muscle stiffness and some aches and pains. One of the reasons people like to sit with their legs crossed is because it gives your body a little extra support, especially if you're leaning towards a computer, which I'm sure a lot of us do. But here's the catch. If that's your go-to position all day, it can lead to some severe muscle stiffness and really bad aches and pains. And crossing your legs can also cause a temporary bump in blood pressure, which is why doctors usually want both feet flat on the floor when you're checking your blood pressure. Basically, crossing your legs is fine, just don't do it for a really long time. It's really about not keeping yourself in any position for hours on end. Physical therapists recommend getting up and moving about every 30 minutes, which I definitely do because I sit at a computer in a studio all day. Hey, it's TJ, and it is time again for Ticket Tuesday. Gonna be at the Shed in Ridgeway from 5 to 7 p.m. Come find myself and Liam the Stats Man. We're gonna be playing games, and your chance to get tickets to go see Theory of a Dead Man and Seven Dust at the Mayo Civic Center on August 8th. They've also got great food and drinks. Their special tonight for Tuesday is a cheeseburger and fries for only $6. It's Ticket Tuesday with the Shed in Ridgeway. 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

You know, I know other states like to make fun of Minnesota for our poor driving. I don't think it's that bad. According to Allstate's annual study on the best and worst drivers in the country based on accident rates, Brownsville, Texas has the best drivers. Boston has the worst. In fact, Boston drivers are 189% more likely to be involved in a collision than the national average, even if they have smiles.

Lotto with Big Energy on KG95.3. We got your Drive at 5 coming up after the top of the hour. Right now, something from the weekend.

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But for now, we're going to let the music do the talking. Here's Sienna Spiro. Got me.

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My name's TJ. Thanks for hanging out with me today. Bruno Mars, Risk It All, leading into the weekend with Cry For Me.

At 5, my name is TJ. Thanks for hanging out with me today. I'm getting out of here. I appreciate you coming and hanging out. Until next time, always remember and never forget that radio is the place to go for great music and to have yourself a great time. I'll be back in here again tomorrow. Same time, same place. Come and hang out. Thanks for listening.

0: Live line, who sings it?
1: Oh, I don't know. I was just song.
0: Oh, well, call back in a couple of minutes. Live line, who sings it?
1: LaRue.
2: That's right.
0: LaRue, yes. Who are you?
3: My name is Gregory.
0: Hey, Gregory, where are you calling from?
3: Kingston, Ontario.
0: How did you remember her? That was like her only song.
3: Yeah, I don't know. I never own the album, so I wouldn't know other songs LaRue made.
0: Oh, interesting. Yeah, I actually did get the album.
3: YouTube classic.
0: When I was like 9 years old, I was obsessed with her and that song. So I was like, wow, Mom and Dad, can you go buy me the album? And they did, and I hated it. So there's a reason she's a one-hit wonder. But we're going to send you a Liveline Magical Mason mouse pad, which comes with a calendar of the next 2 years on it, my face, our logo. It's really nice. I hope you like it, Gregory.
3: Okay.
0: And maybe it's bulletproof. I don't know.
3: Who knows? Liveline.
4: What's going on? It's your boy TJ. I am up at the Shed in Ridgeway with Liam the Stats Man for Ticket Tuesday. We're here till 7 p.m. Come play some games for a chance to win tickets to go see Theory of a Dead Man and Seven Dust at the Mayo Civic Center on August 8th. 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

0: 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Live line, my name's Mason with Taylor Swift. I knew it. I knew you. The Toy Story 5 movie, which is still doing really, really well. I haven't checked it out. I didn't see the fourth one either, but the first three were spectacular, so I really should. It make me feel nostalgic again. Of course, now there's all the big talk that after she's married, we're finally getting the pictures of the wedding. She had everybody sign NDAs, probably because she wanted to be the one to control everything, and that's how she is. I swear they're doing a Disney Plus documentary, but reports say that the ring cost more than $1.3 million. Oh, and I bet Taylor even paid for it, too.
1: This one! It has to be this one!
0: No, she's not like that. She's actually really kind. Of course, she donated tons of money to everybody involved and anybody who had a business within like a mile of Madison Square Garden because they had to shut down all the streets and had to tell everybody they had to stay closed or security stuff. That's crazy. And then the other big story right now is that Ariana Grande is back with her ex-boyfriend, Ricky Alvarez. They were together about 10 years ago, and the past couple weeks there were rumors circling around that they were dating again. And personally, I'm happy because he's much better looking than Ethan Slater. I mean, what was she doing? Let's talk about Wicked. My name's Mason. Call or text us tonight. Your shout-outs, dedications, we are all requests. Get on right now at 85 Liveline. That's 85 Liveline.
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3: What's going on? It's your boy TJ. I am up at the Shed in Ridgeway with Liam the Stats Man for Ticket Tuesday. We're here till 7 p.m. Come play some games for a chance to win tickets to go see Theory of a Dead Man and Seven Dust at the Mayo Civic Center on August 8th. 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You can't really beat it. Here till 7 p.m. It's Ticket Tuesday at the Shed in Ridgeway. 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
10: A heat advisory continues until 9 p.m. tonight. Lows level off around 69 tonight under clear skies. Winds out of the west, 5 to 10 miles per hour. Mainly sunny skies develop, with fog in spots early tomorrow. High temperatures reach up to 93. From the Weatherology Weather Center, I'm meteorologist Paul Tremblay. Right now, it's 90 degrees.
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